We're 99 plus KFMH, as you know, and there's Walter Trout. So many sad goodbyes. I hear ya loud and clear. We heard Morrissey's tune, Make Up Is a Lie, and then two songs with a twofer, by the way, with Smith's How Soon Is Now and Girlfriend in a Coma. And so we're going to begin now with Ziggy Marley here on the Plus.

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From the state of Iowa, we heard Kevin Burtz and his song Real Love on 99 Plus KFMH. From Lime Garden, Undressed, Magic Bus was a live track with Who and Lone Bellow. And what a time to be alive. Amen to that. So we'll wrap up this hour with the Sex Pistols, Thus a Twofer. We're going to be hearing Pretty Vacant in a moment. Right now, God Save That Queen, the fascist regime. Here are the Sex Pistols on the Plus.

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1: 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So here we go. This is Fool for the City.

Yes! I say I got a sweet little angel. People, I love the way she spreads her wings. Well,

So tell me, how's your Friday night moving along? And I want to thank you for keeping 99 plus KFMH on with your party or with your friends. Maybe you're, whatever, you're sitting outside, have a fire going, you know? Anyway, the loft and beautiful problem was what you heard on the plus from Joe Bonamassa, Sweet Little Angel with Buddy Guy. Man, that tune rocks. You heard Junior Kimbrell's tune, Tramp, and a twofer started the hour, Slow Ride and Fool for the City. So next week, on The Late Show with Tom Mackey, he's going to be sharing with us The Former Side Of. That's the 10th album and the newest release with the New Pornographers. And one of the members was driving through upstate New York, and he saw a sign, The Former Side Of. And he did a little history on that area. And I don't know all the details. I can sum it up quickly. It was about going through this area because of floods. There was towns here and not anymore. So he thought, hey, what a great idea, The Former Side Of, and that's how we are as humans. So anyway, here's a tune from The Former Side Of with the New Pornographers. This is Great Princess Story, and this song is for my friend Princess.

0: I reckon if you listen to me in the evenings, do like John Spencer, and I thought tonight would be a good idea to wrap up this hour with a twofer with John Spencer. And you heard Do the Trash Can, and I Got the Hits. Oh, Miss Yummy herself, Samantha Fish, and Fortune Teller was in that set. For Todd, Little Sabbath, Bloody Sabbath, and then Duke Robillard with Galactic Grease in that great long set of music. And I promise, coming up around the top of the hour, another twofer on the way here on 99 Plus KFMH.
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1: Friday night twofers continue in this hour. Towards the latter part of this hour, we'll be hearing from the Quad Cities band Einstein's Sister. I have a twofer coming up, so stay on board. Also, some great music on the way, so I like to begin this hour with a twofer with Faith No More. And here they are now covering War Pigs.

We're your pirate radio, 99 plus KFMH and Hound Dog Taylor. There's Phillip's theme. You heard some AC/DC, of course, Have a Drink on Me. And then we started earlier with the twofer, We Care a Lot and War Pigs. Here now from our new music library on the plus, this is Rat Boys and Open Up.

You just heard T-Rex covering Child of the Revolution. Duke Robillard did Lowdown. Social Distortion is in our new music library as well. And The Way Things Were was in that set. Pick up the pieces. Michelle David with her buddies, The True Tones. So before we wrap up this hour, we're going to be hearing a twofer with Einstein's Sister. And so after what I play first, I'll tell you about that in a moment. I'll follow it up with Standing Still. But stay on board. I have another hour of music coming up. But I wanted to quickly share with you about Einstein's Sister's song that I'm going to be playing. It was off the album Learning Curve, and the song is Together We're Alone. However, it was featured on the soundtrack of the FX series Love Story, John F. Kennedy and Carolyn Bessette. Now, this song is in episode 2. It's called The Pool Party, and it has created a lot of attention for Einstein's Sister. So congratulations, and we're going to begin this twofer with Quad City's Einstein's Sister and the tune Together We're Alone on 99 Plus KFMH.

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1: Well, I'm still on board, and I want to thank you for listening my final hour this evening. And so I'd like to begin with a twofer with the fabulous Poodles. You're going to be hearing Bionic Man in a moment, but here we go. Roll your own. I'm ready. How about you?

face. Been married to Roy since she was 16. He was rough, she was made of finer stuff. A Mississippi Delta beauty queen. She was really something, I mean something. No man in town would say no. One newspaper called

I'm hoping you're enjoying the music with me, Roberto, on this final hour with your pirate radio. There was Taj Mahal in Time. Courtney Barnett did Sugar Plum, as well as Eric Bibb. Crossroads, Marilyn Monroe. And then Willie Dixon, I Do the Job. You also heard Nobody's Fault But Mine, Led Zeppelin. And early on, around the top of the hour, you heard a twofer with the Fabulous Poodles, Bionic Man, and Roll Your Own. Just to give you a notice, I have a twofer with Bram Tchaikovsky. Going to wrap up this hour. You're going to be hearing the Meters, Eric Bibb. Okay? And so let's begin this set from the Rolling Stones. Here's Tumbling Dice on 99 Plus KFMH.

of age when the whole world saw face. Been married to Roy since she was 16. He was rough, she was made of finer stuff. A Mississippi Delta beauty queen. She was really something, I mean something. No man in town would say no. One newspaper called

Mississippi. 50 years later, in an interview, she admitted she'd lied to the jury.

0: Brahm Tchaikovsky were their names, and that was Girl of My Dreams and Strange Man, Changed Man. You heard the Meters doing a little Chicken Strut and Tumbling Dice. Classic. What is that, off of Exile Main Street and the Rolling Stones? Hey, let me remind you, we got some great specialty shows going on all weekend long here on 99 Plus KFMH. 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

quietly, you cross the floor. I can feel you crumbling. You turn to me, almost Thor. You say, I can't help wondering, will beauty ever pay me a visit? 'Cause my heart has limits. Was I made just to suffer? I need to know there's something more.

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1: Howdy, everybody. It is time for Off the Beaten Track. Howdy. How are you? It's Roberto. No, it's not that. It's Off the Beaten Track. Yes, I am, Roberto. Nice to have you on board. 4 hours in the world of alternative music you're going to be hearing tonight. And I was going through the OTBT library, just picking out tunes that I played many years ago or maybe a couple years ago. But I thought we'll give them a replay. So as a matter of fact, we're going to begin this hour and this set on Off the Beaten Track. It's called Do You Like Scratchin'? Here's Malcolm McLaren.
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Very nice countryside, sky, ground, all that sort of thing. Natural marriage of natural resources. And I'm looking out the window, because I don't come from that part of the world, and I said, what's that over there? It was sort of, a sort of low, grey, concrete thing. It was all surrounded by fields, really nice trees, but there was a sort of low, like a sort of, a large square of concrete, like the foundations of a building that hadn't been built. But it had little walls, about a foot high or something, looked like that, maybe 2 foot high, 2 foot high. And in fact, it was a sort of, top of it, and it was a sort of flat roof. And I thought, oh, I see. And then I pointed as a car got past it. I said, what was that? And the country person who was with me said, oh, that's where they keep pigs.

年ね、

0: So tonight on Off the Beaten Track, there was a nice long set of music. I hope you enjoyed it. Pigs was the tune from Robert Wyatt. And who's Robert Wyatt? Well, he started in the 60s. They called it this Canterbury. I don't know who directed Prague folk. But you know what? He retired. He's in his early 80s, but he has put out some great music. And I wanted to share with you Pigs once again from Robert Wyatt. You heard the Pandora's Haunted Beach Party. Idle Hands and It Doesn't Really Matter. But we did hear new music with the group called The Loft. Badges is the album that they brought out recently, and Camper Van. And those four songs followed Malcolm McLaren's Do You Like Scratchin'? So coming up, you're going to be hearing music from Mad Jack and the Hatters. The Flesh Tones are on the way. And for Rach, I have The Fall and Marquis Smith coming up next. But speaking of Marquis Smith, he recorded in 2007 with a couple of members, a couple of musicians, Von Sudenfed with Marquis Smith. And here's the song Duck Rog from Von Sudenfed on Off the Beaten Track.
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Mad Jack and the Hatters, and She Does It Right. Cleaned up this set, finished up this set of tunes. The Fleshtones did Wawa Power, and From the Fall, Higgledy Piggledy, and then Von Sudenfed with Marky Smith and Duck Rog. Let's move on with Off the Beaten Track. The band is Eater, and here's their tune, Outside View.

So you just heard the Dead Brothers on Off the Beaten Track with Diamond Mind. I took you back to 1982 from the album Pornography. There was The Cure and A Strange Day. Electrocola is a German trio, very popular in the 80s, and their name means electric carbon. And Introspective was the song you heard, as well as the Jesus Lizard doing Dunning-Kruger and Eating with Outside View. I have the Ravenettes coming up before we wrap up hour one and Off the Beaten Track. The Yard Act will be appearing in this set, as well as the Go-Betweens. But right now, Song of Water, Canta el Agua. This is Captain Planets on Off the Beaten Track.

0: And so the Ravenettes wraps up Hour 1 with me, Roberto, on Off the Beaten Track. There was Venus in Furs. We heard the Yard Act with their tune, When the Laughter Stops. And the Go-Betweens performed Marco Polo Jr. and Captain Planet's Song of Water, or Canta el Agua.
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0: Yes, sir. Tonight's Off the Beaten Track on your pirate radio, and I would like to begin this evening's hour from the band Proto Martyr and Why Does It Shake?

Hailing from Detroit, Michigan, the band is Electric Six. They were known back in 2003 with their big hit, Danger, Danger, High Voltage. And I like to share with you many tunes with Electric Six. One we just heard, I Don't Like You. From Art Roots, Let's Get Drunk About It. And we heard, Does It Bother You? Yeah, All the Same was the song from them. And Proto Martyr, and Why Does It Shake? So on the way in this next set of music, we'll be hearing a band from Madison, Wisconsin. They call themselves the German Art Students. Kid Capici on the way. I'm going to take you back to 1988 in Chicago from the Cubby Bear and the Feel.

and gentlemen, this one goes out to all the dreamers, the don't stop believers, that didn't even cry when you dropped your custard creamers. Remember,

I have to thank Ekum because he turned me on to this Madison, Wisconsin band, the German art students, and that was Pompeii. Let's Go to Work was Kid Capici's song, and Live 1988 from Chicago covering Wire's tune Mannequin was The Feelies, and you heard The Faction and Let's Go Get Cokes. Here's another tune from who I mentioned as a K-Goth band, and I had a chance to see him over a month ago in Davenport, Iowa. They're from Las Vegas. The band is Past Self, and the tune now with OTBT is Sinner.

This is Off the Beaten Track. This evening, I'm your host, Roberto, a band from the East Coast, around New York City, Providence, Rhode Island, the Upper East Coast, right? Le Savez Fav, and they've been around since, I believe, 96. And another track that I found in the OTBT library I wanted to bring out once again, Let's Get Outta Here. Speaking of get, Royal Trucks did Let's Get Lost. And you know, I was reminded about Laura Jane Grace. She is a transgender personality who fronts Against Me and Transgender Dysphoria Blues right after Past Self and Sinner. Coming up, the new one from Primus, Cyanide Pills. They're a punk band singing about apathy, and they have a new tune with Gun Outfits because they have a new album, Process and Reality. Here's Black Lips to lead us into that set now with Off the Beaten Track. This is Zulu Saints.

0: Well, you know what? We made it. It's another hour. I have more to come here on Off the Beaten Track with your pirate radio. That's Apathy, the song from Cyanide Pills. I like this band, Gun Outfit. A new album from them, Process and Reality is the name, and Southward Equinox. And how about Duchess and the Proverbial Mind Spread? It was a live tune with Primus, and that's off a new EP they just brought out, A Handful of Nugs and Black Lips. Zulu Saints was in that set as well. Hang on, stay on board. More OTBT is on the way.
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0: I know it's only, oh, by the way, I am Roberto, and this is Off the Beaten Track. Yes, it is. And, you know, it's still a little early. I was thinking about, you know, top albums that was released for OTBT in the year 2026. And I may be putting this album in there. They're from Seattle, Washington. I'm talking about Telehealth. And they got that really cool dancey punk style. They remind me of times like Devo and other, you know, like B-52s. Anyway, where I'm going with this, the album is called Green World Image, and I've been playing some tunes from that album. So once again, it's Telehealth. It's titled Silver Spoon.

With me on your pirate radio, and this is Off the Beaten Track. I decided to find some songs from the OTBT music library that I have accumulated, and I wanted to replay a few, you know, of the bands, including the Mekons, which was before the Ice Age, you heard. Meatwave and 10K, Hex Formes covered the Cure tune, Strange Day, and those three songs followed Telehealth and Silver Spoon, and their new release, Green World Image. Speaking of new music, Bodge Job is the new one with Dead Stilettos. And here's another song off of that. It's called Creeping Offense.

Interesting band. I love noise. I love chaos personally. And Creeps in a White Cake was from Melt's Banana. Speaking of Melt's, Melt Yourself Down. It Is What It Is was the tune right after Big Black doing El Duce. And Dead Stilettos' Creepin' Offense is from their new one, Bodge Job. Coming up in this set, including Future City Punks, I've got a new one with Night Service, but those are on the way. I want to introduce you to Mona Muir, and off of her release, Don't Turn on the News, here's the song to begin this set, I Passed a Few Bars.

So if you like that heavy industrial 80s sound, that's why I played for you Big Fist, and the band was AAAK, or as able as Cain. Night Service and Human Behavior was before AAAK. New album, Human Behavior. Wild Bill, Childish, Keep Mojave Wild, and Mona Muir, a new tune, I Passed a Few Bars. So coming up before we move into Hour 4, we'll be hearing Flying Moon in Space to prepare you for the more underground tune in Hour 4. New music, here comes Future City Punks, and it's called It's Personal, a new single from them on Off the Beaten Track.

0: Yes, we're wrapping up Hour 3, getting ready to move a little more underground on Off the Beaten Track with the Fourth Hour. So I was preparing you to hear the tunes Flying Moon in Space, and that was Faces. And we heard a new single with Future City Punks. It's Personal, a Milo remix. So hang on, stay on board.
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1: Welcome to the fourth hour with me, your host, Roberto, on your pirate radio. This is Off the Beaten Track. And in this hour, I tend to go a little more underground, a little psychedelic, maybe some industrial. Anyway, we're going to be moving on with a new single from David Guetta and Martin Harger. And it's called The Past, The Present, The Future with Off the Beaten Track.
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Please do not be alarmed. Remain calm. Do not attempt to leave the dance floor. The DJ booth is conducting a troubleshoot test of the entire system. Somehow, while the party was in progress, an unidentified frequency has been existing in the system for some time.

the night I was digging out songs from OTBT past tunes, including Lords of Acid and Let's Get High and Have Fun. Chow Nasty did Lazy Eyes, and we heard a new single with David Guetta, Martin Harger. It was The Past, The Present, and The Future. Hey Todd, I hope you're listening, because covering War Pigs, which is a Black Sabbath song, here's Lydia Lunch to begin this set.

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The whole world is on fire. 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
0: Satan laughing spreads her wings.

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Well, this time it will be different. This time, as a result of playing this recording over and over again for the next 30 days, you will have developed within you the determination, the desire to have much more self-control and just relax. Now, let the wave of relaxation that started in your toes a few seconds ago, let it move into the toes of the right foot and begin moving back to the ball of the foot and all back to the heel.

The recording you're listening to is designed to put you in a state of deep relaxation. This deep relaxation will help you function mentally and physically better for best results. One day, the more you listen, the better the results. After each repetition, you will be able to produce relaxation by yourself in a matter of minutes. Now, let's go down the stairs together. Go to the first step. As you go deeper and deeper, letting yourself go completely, letting your body, letting your mind drift to a trance. Go down to the second step, letting yourself just a little bit

If you listen faithfully to Off the Beaten Track, I tend to play a lot of the band from Scotland. Musicians are call themselves Phantom Band, and another tune from them that was Relax. I don't know how to pronounce their name. They're from Canada. A grand group, Regional de Improvisation Liberty and Ice Pill Sabotage. You heard from them. And yeah, covering War Pigs was none other than Lydia Lunch. Alrighty, what do you say we go back into the music here, looking more into the industrial with Revolting Cocks covering Let's Get Physical on Off the Beaten Track.

Once again, I wanted to share another fun Danish band. They're a power trio called Farveblind, and All Connected we heard. Pig has a new release, Hurt People Hurts, and that was the title track we heard from them. And the Revolting Cox, you know, L. Jorgensen and other band members created Revolting Cox, or Revco, and they were covering Let's Get Physical. 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

0: So we finish up off the beaten track this evening with Guderschneid, and the song was Schreckblandad för Täuschning. That's the best I can do. I don't speak Swedish, but the phrase is Swedish, and it means delight mixed with terror. How about that, Guderschneid? And they're from Leeds. They're underground, and they're catching on. And Tilly, Electronic Interessant, a new single from them. 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I am Roberto, and I will have another edition of Off the Beaten Track ready to roll next week. 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

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She thinks it's just the way they brought him up. 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

74 years young. There ain't nothing I haven't done. I've been a dog and I've been a tomcat. I chased some tails and I left some tracks.

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Drink wine with kings and the Rolling Stones. I got a few scars from there.

0: If you enjoy some Americana, alt-country, cowpunk, and a whole lot of whatever I want, then join me, Mary of the Heartland, every Saturday afternoon for the Heartland Hootenanny on 99+ KFMH.
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face. Been married to Ron since she was 16. He was rough, she was made of finer stuff. A Mississippi Delta beauty queen. She was really something, I mean something. No man in town would say no. One newspaper called her.

Mississippi. 50 years later, in an interview, she admitted she'd lied to the jury.

99 Plus KFMH, how you doing? It's a Saturday morning. We're always a little more relaxed around here on Saturday than we are during the week, and that's probably a good thing. I'm Bill Clutho. You just heard from Eric Bibb, Crossroads Marilyn Monroe, from his album One Mississippi. C.J. Parker and Repeat, and the Allman Brothers with Revival, because love's everywhere. Did you get a chance to go out and see some music last night? I did. Always nice, and got to see some listeners as well. Something I don't normally do when I'm just talking to you, but that's okay, too. Hey, if we're ever out and about, say hi, that's for sure. We've got music from the Black Keys and X, music from Dandy Warhols and Peter Gabriel this hour. Right now, this is Michael Stanley and Rosewood Bitters at 99 Plus KFMH.

99 Plus, KFMH, out there looking for the Big Black X. That was the group X from their album Smoke and Fiction. She Does It Right from the new Black Keys album, Peaches. Really nice release. And Rosewood Bitters from Cleveland's own Michael Stanley kicked off that set. Got some Kissing in our next set from Kevin Burt, Peter Gabriel, and this one from the Dandy Warhols. Kiss Off here at the Plus.

99 Plus KFMH, Kevin Burt from Thank You, Brother Bill, the album of cover music from Bill Withers, and Kissing My Love, Kiss of Life from Peter Gabriel before that, and simply Kiss Off from the Dandy Warhols. We'll have the latest from Squeeze after we hear from Talking Heads. This is Stay Up Late here at the Plus.

0: 99 Plus KFMH, wrapping up the hour with some space music. Squeeze and the Place We Call Mars. Liam Gallagher and John Squire and Mars to Liverpool. And Spaceman from the Henhouse Prowlers wrapped up the hour. We'll have one more space song to kick off our next hour of tunes for you from Deep Purple, along with some Chris Kane and a block party with Sheryl Crow.
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Ever since I was a child, my dreams were like a scripture. I'd draw them out and trust that one day they'd be more than pictures. Like Brady said, if I left, I'd be the one guy that was different, and then nothing changed. Stories that appeared to me of love and fights for freedom, and the way that all the clouds would turn the sky into a ceiling. It was infinite. Still, I've always been so scared of leaving, but I had to go. If I should fall down under stars I can't call out,

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I always had this fear that the younger me would hate me, but it worked out fine. 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I'll be ready then.

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1: 99 Plus KFMH. How are you doing on a Saturday morning? I hope you're doing well. I'm Bill Clutho. Is it too early to drink? I don't know. New pornographers and bonus Mai Tais, what you just heard. Still drinking straight tequila from Chris Kane before that, and a little space trucking with Deep Purple kicking off the hour. We've got some Eureka Spacek, some Kinks music on the way from their album Demons and Wizards. This is Uriah Heep and Sweet Lorraine here at 99 Plus KFMH.

99 Plus KFMH. Music from the Kinks album Word of Mouth and Do It Again. I Could Just Do It from Expo, the new album from Ulrika Spacek, and Uriah Heep and Sweet Lorraine here at the Plus from their album Wizards and Demons. You know, we play block parties around here all the time. Tommy Lang has breakfast blocks every weekday morning from 6 until 7. And if you're up that early, Tommy really serves them up nice. It's the breakfast blocks. I think you'll like it. Of course, Jim Hunter always has a pair every weekday afternoon waiting for you. And we usually try to play along about this time every weekday. And Saturday's no exception. Why don't we do a block party for you? And haven't heard a lot of Sheryl Crow from me for a while, so we thought we'd put her music together in a block and see what you think. You know, we heard Do It Again from the Kinks. This is Do It Again from Sheryl Crow as we kick off our block party with her here at 99 Plus KFMH.

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99 Plus KFMH, wrapping up our Sheryl Crow Block Party with a Beatles cover, Mother Nature's Son, kind of get you ready for Jim Hunter's show, and now for something completely British, less than 20 minutes away now. We also heard from Sheryl, My Favorite Mistake, with Peter Gabriel, Digging in the Dirt, with Brandi Carlile, Sting, and Eric Clapton, and Beware of Darkness, All I Want to Do, and Do It Again. Here at the Plus. Well, I'll do it again for you Monday morning at 9 o'clock. I'm Bill Clutho. Thanks for listening this morning. Hope we were able to ease your weekend into some kind of nice groove. Jim Hunter is up next, as I said, with and now for something completely British. Mary the Heartland is here this afternoon from 1 until 3 Central Time. We've got the Blue Zone tonight at 7. Tomorrow night it's Roberto and Off the Beaten Track at 7 o'clock. So lots of good music ahead. All you have to do is listen. We'll leave you with a Beatle tune that maybe not off the beaten, or maybe it is off the beaten track, I guess I should say. This is For You Blue from the Beatles. Have a great rest of your weekend. I'll see you Monday morning.

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2: Singing a song called Boys Ringo!

are some Beatle nuggets featuring Ringo, along with stuff from his solo work, including his latest one, Long, Long Road. That's I Want to Be Your Man and Boys from the Hollywood Bowl concert. It's Jim Hunter, and we are celebrating Ringo Starr this week.

Ringo has carved off a pretty good career for himself with the release of albums and his all-star band tours and so forth. That's Not Enough Love in the World from Zoom In, Weight of the World, along with Thankful featuring Alison Krauss. It's from the album Look Up, and from Rhoda Gravier, Hey Baby. It's Jim Hunter, and it's Ringo Starr this week.

0: Couple of tracks from Goodnight Vienna, the Snookaroo song, and Only You. Back in the days when the Beatles were the hottest thing going, Capitol Records put out a two-record set called The Beatles Story. There were no songs on it, but there were interviews and press conferences and so forth, and here's an interview with Ringo. And now for something completely British.
1: Ringo, what's been the most important aspect of being a Beatle to you?
2: Important?
1: Yeah.
2: I was tapping, folks. Your set isn't wrong. I don't know. It's all sort of important in good ways, and it's only important, really, in other ways, you know.
1: Mm-hmm.
2: Could
1: you say what's pleased you most about it?
2: To pinpoint it is beyond. I just like being in the Beatles, you know. Yeah. It's the best thing for me anyway.
1: Yeah.
2: There's nothing better than that.
1: What do you find the most enjoyable aspect of life now, the way the Beatles are operating now, which is on a sort of limited
2: Yeah,
1: basis?
2: Well, it's much nicer, you know. We don't... We used to work every night, practically. We're all always tired and hungry.
1: Yeah.
2: But now we have plenty of time off, you know, and it's great because it doesn't get on top of you. You can just sort of have a rest, and then we do a bit of work.
1: Yeah. What do you do during the time that you're off?
2: Sit around most of the time. You know, just don't do anything. Just sort of play records, you know, the usual stuff anybody does when they sit around.
1: Yeah. Do you think you'd be content to do that for the rest of your life, or is there anything that you'd like to do outside of being a musician?
2: No, there's nothing I'd rather do, you know, really. I mean, I like playing and things like that, but I think I would turn into a blob if it was left to do nothing, you know.
1: You would do that?
2: Yes, I could easily turn into a lump of nothing,
1: yeah.
2: Just sitting on a chair.
1: How much do material possessions matter to you? Do you need the sort of trappings of luxury now?
2: I like them, you know, that's why I have them. So I like, it's nice to have a good house and a bit of land and a couple of good, you know, a couple of cars instead of one terrible old car.
1: Yeah.
2: I enjoy all that. Well, I mean, anyone would, you know.
1: Well, I'm sure, yeah. Do you like being a family man?
2: Yes, I enjoy that too, because that's good again for me, you see, because if I sit at home, at least there's something going round, you know, there's the baby slobbering on me, or things like that, you know. Lovely baby.
1: Would you like to have more kids?
2: Yes. Mm. They're good fun, you know, they sort of crawl around, break all the ashtrays, you know.
1: Have you any thoughts about what you'd like your own children to do?
2: No, I don't know. Honestly, don't know.
1: Would you be happy to have a
2: family? That's the worst thing, you know, when as soon as the baby arrived, you've got all these sort of, well, you know, what do we do now, you know, if we tell him to do this, is it right? You just have to go along, but I haven't planned anything for him, you know. I just hope he's okay himself. He can make it.
1: Would you be happy to have a family of blobs all sitting around doing
2: that? Well, as long as I was one too.
1: That's what I meant.
2: I wouldn't mind. That would be okay. Then you'd have no worries, would you, you know?
1: I guess, no.
2: And that's what I like, you see, no worries. I hate worries.
1: Does your sort of outside activities extend to wanting to travel anywhere and really see places that you've maybe been to and not seen as a Beatle?
2: No, not yet. Mm. No.
1: Where do you like to go on a holiday, for instance?
2: Well, we always go somewhere where it's quiet. We sort of phone up the office and say, well, how is it here? And she'll say, oh, it's snow, you know, because we don't know much geography. Well, I don't. And they'll say, well, this is very nice. So we all go there and think, yeah, great, and, you know, all peaceful and quiet. But after 2 weeks, you know, I get bored after 2 weeks of just sitting around doing nothing in the sun, you know. I like to sit at home doing nothing, sort of. I think because if you do want to do something, it, you know, it's right there.
1: Yeah.
2: But I always get bored laying around after 2 weeks.
1: That's very strange.
2: Yeah, I don't know, you know. I think it's because I like being home anyway, you know. I love staying at home.
1: You say you play records and so on. Can you tell us what sort of things, or do you range over a pretty wide field?
2: I play anything, you know. Just anything.
1: Are there any artists or musicians that you'd go out of your way to listen to?
2: Not right out of me,
1: well,
2: you
1: no.
2: know, if they
1: as far as the record,
2: as long as they're on the way into town, it'll be all right. I sort of get mad things, you know. I sort of go potty on people just after hearing one record, and I buy a couple of LPs, and that's it, you know. I may play one of the LPs, and then I never bother again. Mm-hmm. I'm like that with most things, you know. I sort of want things, and then I get them, and then I get tired.
1: Like what? What other things? Can you think of anything that you felt that way about?
2: Well, more when I was a kid, you know. I sort of want a bike. Give me a bike, you know. Spoiled brat. And I'd get a bike, and then I'd swap it for a steering cart or something. Then my mother would say, "But I paid a lot of money for that bike, and you know, and some kid made the steering cart in his backyard." And I'd swap that for the TomTom. Things like that. I just kept wanting things till I got them, you know.
1: So even when you were a kid, I mean, obviously your sights were lower than they are now, you were still able to get most of the things you wanted?
2: Well, I mean, I didn't want much, did I? You know, an 8-quid bike and things like that. Mm. I never wanted anything big, so, you know, just soft little things. Yeah. And I just wanted them, and I tried to get them and got most of them, and then just got rid of them.
1: So would you say, on the whole, that you've had a fairly easy life?
2: Yeah, I've had an easy life, yeah. Mm. I've never been hungry, never been cold. You know, I've had a good life. I wouldn't change any of it, you know, even the bit before. This bit's much better, mate.
1: Well, obviously, yeah.
2: Yeah, but, you know, I still wouldn't bother me to go through all the rest again. Because,
1: Are you from a big family or a small family?
2: I'm the only child.
1: Ah, well, there you go.
2: Oh, there you go, you see. Yeah. People say, oh, only child, you must have been spoiled. But I wasn't spoiled where I could have everything because my mother went out to work, you know, and she was the only one getting any money, so therefore, I suppose it was one of the reasons I never asked for big things. Mm. I just asked for little things, which may have seemed big, but they weren't really.
1: When did you first get interested in music?
2: When I was about 14 in hospital, they used to have to keep us happy, you know, all the kids, because I was 14. They had a sort of ward band, and the little sort of teacher came along, and she sort of put a big board up with all yellow dots and red dots, and when she pointed to red or yellow or green, the triangles or the drums or, you know, silly little band. It was great fun. Yeah. And I would never play unless she gave me a drum, you see. Uh-huh. So I used to fight for the drums then. And I think that's when I first became interested, and then I used to sort of bang on the desk, on the locker next to the bed and things. And then I came home, and I put little bits of wire on top of biscuit tins and used to bash them with pieces of firewood, you know. And then I got a 30 bob bass drum, which used to drive them all mad. I was about 15 and a half, I think, 16. And I got this bass drum, you know, just a one-sided bass drum, and I used to bang it, sort of bashing it to the BBC and things like that.
1: Did you ever have any kind of tuition at all, or was the whole thing?
2: I had about three lessons. I sort of, once I got interested and sort of said, right, I'll go and read music and learn how to play, you know. Mm-hmm. And only I went to this little man in, you know, it was just in a house sort of thing, and he played drums, and he sort of said, get a manuscript, and he wrote it all down. And I never went back, you know. After that, I couldn't be bothered, you know, it was too routine for, you know, all that paradiddles and that, and I couldn't stand it. I don't think I'd ever bother learning now, you know.
1: No. Well, OK, Ringo, I think that sort of takes us to the end. It's time I let you go and do some more legging about, isn't it?
2: Thanks a lot then, Brian. Well, all the best.

That one's called Adeline, along with the no-no song and the pop profile of Ringo Starr from the Beatles' Story. It's Jim Hunter. Ringo's new one is called Long, Long Road. Here's a track from it called Choose Love, followed by a couple of Beatles classics that feature Ringo prominently.

Ringo's first songwriting credit as a Beatle, actually second if you don't count if you count Flying, which is the instrumental on Magical Mystery Tour that he got a credit for. Don't Pass Me By from the White Album and Act Naturally in America from Yesterday and Today, and Choose Love from his newest. Here's a track from Ringo as we continue, and now for some

0: Title track to Ringo's previous album, Look Up, featuring Molly Tuttle. Have You Seen My Baby from Ringo? We got some more stuff coming up. Stick around. And now for something completely British, celebrating Ringo Starr.
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2: 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One of them is always there.

99 plus KFMH and the great song Good Night Vienna. I think John Lennon had something to do with that. It's Jim Hunter, and I'm going to play a couple of tunes from Ringo's greatest album, the 1973 release Ringo, which featured all three other Beatles on it in one way, shape, or form. Here's a 50s song that he covered, went to number one.

That's a cover of Money from Ringo back in the day, along with a Photograph and You're 16 from Ringo. Now, even Ringo got into the big fight with the rest of the Beatles, and he in a way wrote this song as a rip on Paul, and it's a big hit, though. It was a great song, and we'll play the flip side.

All four Beatles got a writing credit on that instrumental for Magical Mystery Tour called Flying. Blind Man is the B-side of Back Off Boogaloo, and a great song in its own right. He was in a movie, spaghetti western, if you will, called Blind Man. Here's some Beatles classics with Ringo, and now for something completely British.

99 plus KFMH and great drumming on Ticket to Ride and some vocals there on Matchbox and Honey Don't, both Carl Perkins tunes. It's Jim Hunter, and let's get back to Ringo on an Out for Something Completely British.

Crooked Boy from Ringo Starr, and along with Breathless featuring Billy Strings. That's from the Look Up album, and Oh My My, great hit for Ringo as well. I got a couple other great tracks here for you for the end of the show, and then we've got the Heartland Hootenanny with Mary of the Heartland. This one is called Gonna Need Someone.

Ringo got to be the first Beatle to get a number one as a solo artist with that song, It Don't Come Easy, and it's been too long from his latest, and Gonna Need Someone. Here's a song John Lennon wrote for the Ringo album and said there was no way he could pull it off, but Ringo could.

0: Well, that was superb.
1: From the Beatles anthology, take on Octopus's Garden, a Ringo classic there. Along with Come Together from Abbey Road, John Lennon said he was blown away by Ringo's take on drumming that song. And I'm the Greatest from Ringo. And that does it for this week's edition of And Now for Something Completely British. Nick Lowe and Dave Edmonds and their collaboration as Rockpile coming up next week. Heartland Hootenanny is next.
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Hi there, I'm Mary of the Heartland, and this is my Heartland Hootenanny at 99 plus KFMH. The original broadcast date for today's show is August 3rd of 2024. We are into the dog days of summer. Soul Coughing is coming up this hour. I also have music from Sister Double Happiness Plant, some Talking Heads, and if you've been around the Hootenanny for any time, you know that the original premise was that it'd be all about the alt country and the cowpunk and the Americana. So we always get started with twang and still throw in plenty of it. Today, Steve Earle is starting the show with 6 Days on the Road. This is the Heartland Hootenanny.

It's the Heartland Hootenanny at 99+ KFMH. We just heard from Lucifer, The Ruling Class, the name of the tune from them. Changing the Weather was The Beths, and then starting off that set, it was Steve Earle with 6 Days on the Road. I'm Mary of the Heartland. Great to be here with you doing a fresh Hootenanny. I mean, I say that, but if this is you're listening to it as a rerun in 2 years, that's going to sound really funny, I guess, but I'm leaving it in. I don't feel like editing right now. I do feel like telling you a little bit about Tim Maia, who is an artist I know nothing about. I just discovered him. A couple weeks ago, I heard a tune and Shazammed it, and I'm going to share it with you now, and then we'll talk about him later. I believe it's pronounced Ryu Confesso on the Heartland Hootenanny.

I'd be able.

You know, I feel like I could play Roseanne Cash more than I do here on the Heartland Hootenanny. Maybe I will down the road. Anyway, she finished up that set for us with Not Many Miles to Go. I'm Mary of the Heartland, by the way, and this is my Heartland Hootenanny at 99 plus KFMH. We heard the Talking Heads in there with Houses in Motion and Tim Maia with Rio Confesso. And so what I know about him is that he was a Brazilian musician. He actually did a lot more than just music. He was kind of one of those all-around guys. But even in music, he did a lot of different genres, from bossa nova to soul to rhythm and blues. And his Wikipedia page describes him as having a long career. But he also died at 55. So it wasn't as long as it could have been. And his, you know, he passed away in 98. So that was quite a long time ago. And I'd never actually heard of him until I heard that song that I just played for you. I heard it a couple weeks ago and hit Shazam. But maybe we'll hear more of him on the Heartland Hootenanny as well. We'll definitely be hearing from Crash. They've got a new album out, and this is the first single from that. This is Next Scene on the Heartland Hootenanny at KFMH.

Sister Double Happiness with Hey Kids on today's Heartland Hootenanny at 99+ KFMH. So Sister Double Happiness features the guy who used to sing for the Dicks, and the Dicks were the very first band I ever saw when I got to San Francisco in 1984 at the Mabuhay Gardens. And what's really interesting was I scheduled that song, and then in like the same week that I was scheduling the show, I got to reconnect with somebody I met in San Francisco in 1984 who scooped me up and took me under her wing. I hadn't seen her since 1985. 40 years ago we met and we got to reconnect this past week. Just amazing. Sister Double Happiness, I don't know that they have anything to do with that. You know, there's that just that connection that there's always a little thread that weaves through a lot of things. Sunvolt before Sister Double Happiness in that set, Live Free, and Crash started things off with Next Scene, new music from Crash. I'm Mary of the Heartland here at 99+ KFMH. We're just going to roll right into the next set, starting with the Rainmakers.

This is 99 Plus KFMH. I'm Mary of the Heartland. You're tuned in for the Heartland Hootenanny. That was Paul Kelly with 40 Miles to Saturday Night. Soul Coughing did St. Louise's Listening before Paul Kelly. We started that set off with Spend It on Love, a tune from the Rainmakers. I was just timing out my music and the rest of the hour, and I'm talking too much, so we gotta keep playing music. This next song is by the Sinatras, and it is Happy Feeling on 99 Plus KFMH.

The Old 97s, By the End of the Night, is the name of the tune from their American Primitive CD, which was just released. Well, if you're listening to this show on the original broadcast date, August of 24, it's a new release. But if I play this show again in 2026, it's not a new release. Time will tell. I'm Mary of the Heartland, and this is my Heartland Hootenanny at 99 plus KFMH. The Sinatras just before the Old 97s with Happy Feeling. We're going to wrap up hour one with another one of those interesting threads in life, or maybe this one's not so much that, but I was talking to my oldest son yesterday, and this show had already been scheduled. All the music had been picked out. I just hadn't had a chance to do, you know, the voice part of it. So it's in the can. It's ready to go. And my son says something to me about the astral plane, and I just stopped in my tracks because I had long before, like, you know, 2 or 3 days long before, planned to wrap up hour one with this tune from Valerie June. Guess what it's called? Yep, it's called Astral Plane.

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Hi there, I'm Mary of the Heartland, and this is my Heartland Hootenanny on 99 plus KFMH, the original broadcast date for today's show, August 3rd of 2024. In hour two, we're going to hear from The Clash. There's some Jim Carroll band planned, a little bit of Corner Shop. The Heartland Hootenanny originally began as a show that was only about Americana and cowpunk and alt country, even some bluegrass. I've obviously expanded it since then, but we still start with a lot of twang. And this hour, we're going to get going with Chris Kakavas. This is a tune called Chain of Roses on the Heartland Hootenanny.

It's not an official Hootenanny until I play something from The Replacements, right? So there's back-to-back here on the Heartland Hootenanny at 99-plus KFMH. Royal Otis did a tune called Oysters in My Pocket just before The Replacements. And Chris Kakavas started off the set, started off hour two for us with Chain of Roses. Chris Kakavas, who was also in Green on Red, if the name sounds familiar to you. I'm Mary of the Heartland. Beautiful Rex is a band that I've got coming up, who I heard for the first time recently. We're going to start this next set, though, with Charlie Crockett. He's finally getting the attention he deserves for his music. This is his tune. It's kind of a song about coming up, and it's called Good at Losing. Charlie Crockett on 99 plus KFMH.

0: 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Hi there, I'm Mary of the Heartland, and you're tuned in for my Heartland Hootenanny. And we all have favorite band names, right? Beautiful Rex, I think, is just a great name for a band. That's the group we just heard, and the tune was called The Art of Unlocking. Some Corner Shop with Chocolate before Beautiful Rex. Charlie Crockett started off the set for us with Good at Losing, and Charlie Crockett's just one of those artists, when I hear him, I'm like, country music is never going to touch him, and he's so country music. It's weird the way the industry works, but here we are. All right, more twang for us now. In fact, a little bluegrassy here. Trampled by Turtles. 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
1: One, two, one, two, three, four.

I sure hope you guys aren't too tired of that song. Hey, Sarah Shook puts out albums, Sarah Shook and the Disarmers. They put out new albums every year and a half, 2 years, but I keep coming back to that song because it's my favorite song from them. Good as Gold, Sarah Shook and the Disarmers at 99 plus KFMH. Jim Carroll Band did Catholic Boy before that, and we started off the set with Trampled by Turtles, Burlesque Desert Window. I'm Mary of the Heartland. Last hour I was talking too much and needed to stop so I could play more music, but this hour I think I get to add a song, unless I keep talking. Let me just play this song, and then I'll tell you about it when at the end of the set. I believe the artist's name is Silja.

The Clash at 99+ KFMH on the Heartland. Hootenanny, I might add. I'm Mary of the Heartland. Safe European Home was the tune. Jesse Malin before that was State of the Art. And an artist or maybe a group called Silja doing Wishing If I Had a Photograph starting off that set. It is from an album called Nouvelle Vague, and I got it from Patrick O'Leary, who is your Weary O'Leary host on Saturday mornings and who does Jam Packed on Sunday afternoon. And Patrick sent over this album, and he kind of did that, hey, I heard it, so you have to thing. And it's just a ton of covers, and it's all done in that kind of style. And some of them are really good, so I thought I should share that with you. That was one of my favorites from it. You might want to check it out, Nouvelle Vague, if you're into, you know, alternate versions of songs you may already know and love. Moving on to the next set now, American Aquarium's latest album has a title, and I don't know it. It's not in front of me, but this is a song from it, and it's called Crier on the Heartland Hootenanny.

Cocteau Twins here at the Heartland Hootenanny at 99+ KFMH. Waxahachie did Board before Ice Blink Luck. By the way, the song from Cocteau Twins was called Ice Blink Luck. And then Board was Waxahachie and Crier was American Aquarium. I, on the other hand, am Mary of the Heartland, and I want to say thank you for tuning in to another Heartland Hootenanny here at 99+ KFMH. We are coming up to the end of hour two, and I don't think I have anything profound to say, so we'll just roll our final song, and I'll see you again next week, same time, same place. This is Cowboys in the Campfire, a tune called Karma's Bitch.

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Well, you got to be mine. You just hang around and see. 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

above me shone a terrifying number of stars, spelling out the cold indifference of the universe. I tried to stare at the road ahead. I saw a huge storm far off on the horizon, dark and

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